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2: 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And then he credits his salvation to hearing a song on the Joy FM. 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And we are both MMMPs who give faithfully because we believe so much in this ministry.
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0: 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You're doing your own thing. And we just happen to have the privilege of being with you, helping you find joy along the way. But one of the things that hits us right in the feels is the why you listen and why you give to the Joy FM.
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0: Share-a-thon. One of 2 weeks during the calendar year when one may observe the radio announcer exhibiting behaviors specific to the perpetuation of their natural habitat. During this particular season, the announcer can become restless and easily distracted, which often results in disrupted attempts at communication.
1: Joy and share joy with them.
2: And I don't know what you said, but we need 48 more people.
3: Wow, that's a 40, great handoff. That's awesome.
2: We need 48 more.
0: It is, in fact, a kind of traditional dance, whereupon one may observe that the fine balance of conversation breaks down into a he said, she said, they said, who said?
1: I don't know what she said, but here's what I'd like you to know, is you can give right now.
0: But truly fascinating is the fact that in the confusion of communicative chaos, the camaraderie of the species manages to survive the near calamity and complete breakdown of comprehension.
4: The challenge has been met.
2: Yay.
4: Yes, yes, yes.
2: Thank you. And what are you pointing out?
1: Did we let folks know we hit our morning cruise goal?
2: Well, she just said it. You weren't listening. I just did.
0: But perhaps the most remarkable behavior of all is what happens regardless of the complete lack of cognitive function as the giving community of the Joy FM continues to show up quite remarkably, and somehow the radio personality manages to fulfill its calling and help others find joy.
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The Ironman 70.3 Augusta Triathlon will be taking place this Sunday. Hey, it's John with the Joy FM. We're welcoming a lot of visitors to town this weekend who are participating in this wonderful event that includes over 2,000 athletes. Due to the bike and run portions of the triathlon, there will be impacts to roads in downtown Augusta, South Augusta, and North Augusta. Keep this in mind as you make your way around the area on Sunday.

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0: ministry of Dr. Charles Stanley. 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
1: Misty in Whitwell, Tennessee gave a gift. 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The songs and on-air prayers touch my heart just when it's needed. God is working through this station. She is a first-time giver, by the way. Then we heard from Whitney in Zephyr Hills giving $30 a month. That makes her a More Than Music Mission partner. First-time giver, long-time listener, says the Joy FM was a gentle friend I didn't know I needed during the loss of my three daughters. I cannot imagine. In times I couldn't see a way forward, I would pray to God for peace and guidance through the storm. He gave me your station to remind me to keep my eyes focused on him, even though I didn't know his plan.
2: Wow.
1: I kept my faith. He gave me peace and two beautiful boys. God is so good, even when we cannot see. Thanks for your ministry.
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0: 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I'm Sandy, and I am so glad that you're here. 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
2: 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And even when I started going to church, he just was not accepting. 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

0: What grace can do, that's Cochrane and Company on the Joy FM. So true, right? God's grace. He gives us mercy. He gives us forgiveness. Grace means everything. Coming up, you're going to hear songs from Casting Crowns and Josiah Queen here on the Joy FM.
1: The last couple of years have been a journey of intense loss and change for me. Hi, I'm Jen, office manager at the Joy FM. And if you've ever walked through a season like that, you know what it can feel like. Sleepless nights, loneliness, fear, so many questions, and a deep, deep, ever-present grief. Honestly, during that season, I struggled with the verse in James that tells us, count it all joy. Count it all joy? When I was hurting and afraid? When I didn't know what tomorrow was going to look like? Or how I was going to carry this despair? I wondered if I could really do that, to count it all as joy. I wondered if the God I had prayed to and trusted for so many years would really hold true to his promise to never leave me or forsake me. I wondered if I would ever feel strong again, if I would learn to trust again, to love without being afraid. Wading through that season, a dear friend began reminding me of a verse from Psalm 30. That though the weeping may last for the night, joy comes in the morning. On the nights I couldn't sleep, I would say those words out loud again and again and again. Joy comes in the morning. There will be joy. I didn't know what that morning would look like. I just knew I had to keep being faithful and believing that he was bringing joy in my sorrow. And did he ever? Today, I look up from my desk and I see those same words hanging above me on my office wall. Joy comes in the morning. Because somehow through all of it, God didn't just restore my joy. He literally brought me to it. The God who meets us in the darkest night restores joy, even before the morning comes. And maybe that's why the Joy FM matters so much to me, because somewhere, right now, someone is walking through their own night. And your gift helps make sure that that joy is waiting for them every morning. 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
3: Hi, I'm Father Ross Guthrie at the Anglican Church of the Holy Trinity. 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Bring your dogs, cats, roosters, hamsters, horses, and even lizards. 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

0: Latest release from Franny Cash, Jesus All Along, the Joy FM. A couple songs back, I was talking about the Joy FM Prayer Center and how amazing it is. I just want to remind you that it is staffed with friends who believe in the power of prayer and who love to pray. So if you need prayer tonight, don't hesitate to call or text us, 877-800-PRAY.
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0: I love getting your messages here in the Joy FM studios. I'm Sandy. Here is a message I got from Angela. She says, greetings from Switzerland. And she writes, we have been listening to the Joy FM every day for years now from over here in Switzerland. She says, thank you for the positive music. It helps me to stay positive and remember that God is in control. I love this. Greetings to you, Angela. So good to hear from you. 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
2: 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Golden Harvest Food Bank would definitely qualify as a difference maker. President and CEO Amy Brightman says they have a pretty big operation.
3: We have 4 warehouses, 2 here in Augusta, and we have 2 in Aiken, South Carolina. 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
2: I'm sure there are a lot of big-hearted people in the CSRA who will take you up on that offer. 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

0: Well, I just want to say it right now. This is going to be a beautiful day for you. Good things are in store. Good things are ahead. Good morning. I'm Sandy. You're listening to The Joy FM. Well, in just a little while at 6 a.m. Eastern, we're going to be resuming the on-air portion of Share-a-thon. So, hey, if you've got a very busy day ahead, maybe right now before things get crazy, it's a good time to get involved. 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
2: Misty in Whitwell, Tennessee gave a gift. 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The songs and on-air prayers touch my heart just when it's needed. God is working through this station. She is a first-time giver, by the way. Then we heard from Whitney in Zephyr Hills giving $30 a month. That makes her a More Than Music Mission partner. First-time giver, long-time listener, says the Joy FM was a gentle friend I didn't know I needed during the loss of my three daughters. I cannot imagine. In times I couldn't see a way forward, I would pray to God for peace and guidance through the storm. He gave me your station to remind me to keep my eyes focused on him, even though I didn't know his plan.
0: Wow.
2: I kept my faith. He gave me peace and two beautiful boys. God is so good, even when we cannot see. Thanks for your ministry.
1: 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That's God using the music and messages, along with your support, to meet those who need joy most, right where they are, every day. 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

0: Riley Clemens, portions of the program will be live. Hey, thanks for listening. This is the Joy FM, and this is a $5,000 challenge we're heading for. It was a two-song challenge. I don't know. We might need to play the song again. But I don't know. I got another good song lined up, too. It'll be a good day either way. 800-456-8910 or thejoyfm.com.
1: And I keep putting my requests in, and you're like, "This, we're not doing requests here. What are you doing?" And
0: I'm not playing the same group over and over again. Jules is like stuck on the elevation. I mean, it's great and everything. Go to church with him if you want to hear it one after another.
1: Okay, that's fair. That's fair. Oh, my. We are in the middle of a $5,000 matching challenge thanks to Chris, who is giving in memory of his dad. We did do two songs, but we're just not going to look at the clock. We're just going to keep on because we played how many, Dan?
0: We just played a couple.
1: Yeah.
0: So, you know, you're speaking of dads. My some heard this story around Memorial Day sometime. My dad was killed in Vietnam when I was seven, which was a long, long, long time ago. But I always said, and now knowing the Lord is my father, I know that. But I also said when I had kids that I wanted to be the dad I never had. Because my dad, I was so young when I died, and dad was in the military and was frequently, you know, he was a couple of tours in Korea and a couple in Vietnam, and frequently we moved every 6 months.

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1: That's right. 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
0: All right. We heard from Christy. It's been a hard year, and loves listening to the Joy FM, lifting her up during a tough season after losing her husband, and she's now a More Than Music Mission partner.
1: Thank you.
0: Oh, this feels like heaven, yeah. And it is. It's heaven in Augusta.
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0: Given a gift.